I wake up every morning with my head up in a daze. I'm not sure if I should say this, fuck, I'll say it anyway. Everybody tries to

mama, she got it sticking in the cameraman. Oh, we could have some. And he's up there. What's that? Hawaii.